0: Dr. Weir's mystery will be continued shortly. Say, by the way, Doctor, is mystery your sole pleasure?
1: Young man, what could be more pleasant than mystery?
0: Well, music, for instance.
1: Music? Why, of course. Have you ever heard my clanking of chains?
0: Doctor, I'm afraid you've got me wrong. I mean the kind of music men hum or whistle when they feel on top of the world. And gentlemen, one of the many things that give you that tip-top feeling is the pleasure of being well-dressed. Perfect taste is a criterion, and in hats, there's nothing smarter than an Adam. From stem to stern, your Adam hat gives off that look of quality. You see quality in the carefully molded shape, and in the richness of the genuine all-fur felt, and in the subtle color shade. Next time you pass an Adam hat store or authorized dealer, stop in and try on an Adam. Once you see and wear an Adam hat, you'll agree that today, as before, Adam is one of America's outstanding hat values. Now, the good Dr. Weir.
2: Hallo, hallo, hier ist der Telefunken 343. 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

0: Now, children, have you all learnt your lessons?
1: Yes, teacher.
0: Done your homework?
1: Yes, teacher.
0: How about you, Johnny?
2: Well.
0: Now, tell me, Johnny, what are baby cats called?
2: Why, kittens.
0: Very good. And what are baby mice called?
2: Mittens.
0: No.
2: Well, Mickey Mice.
0: No, Johnny, I'm sorry, but I can't give you any marks for that.
1: Johnny got a zero. Johnny got a zero.
0: Now, which famous man had a band of outlaws? No, he lived in England.
2: Dick Turpin.
0: Now here's a clue. His men all wore green jackets.
2: Oh, I know.
0: Well, who?
2: Geraldo!

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0: What did I hear at 12 o'clock in the daytime? 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
0: Yes, indeed. Somebody must be dead.
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Aw, oh, give me a little kiss, will ya, huh? What do you wanna miss, will ya, huh? Gosh, oh gee, why do you refuse? You know I can't see what you've got to lose. Aw, oh, give me a little squeeze, will ya, huh? Why do you wanna make me blue? You know I wouldn't say a word if I were asking for the world. But what's a little kiss between a fella and his girl, huh? Aw, oh, give me a little kiss, will ya, huh? And I'll give it right back to you. It's been a year since first they met, and he hasn't quite succeeded yet. A month ago, why, he held her hand, and his patience, well, I can't quite understand. That they're engaged don't mean a thing. He's in a rage, and he takes back his ring. Gives it back once more, while he starts to roar. Aw, oh, give me a little kiss, will ya, huh? What are you gonna miss, will ya, huh? Gosh, oh gee, why do you refuse? You know I can't see what you've got to lose. Aw, oh, give me a little squeeze, will ya, huh? Why do you wanna make me blue? You know, I wouldn't say a word if I were asking for the world. What's a little kiss between a feller and his girl? Aw, give me a little kiss, will ya, huh? And I'll give it right back to you. And then she says, give me a little coat, will ya, huh? Sable or mink or goat, will ya, huh? You know, my poor hand, you're as bare as anything. I could stand a little bracelet, maybe a diamond ring. Eh, give me a little car, will ya, huh? That would be mighty nice to do. 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But don't you give me a little Ford, will ya, huh? Or I'll give it right.

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0: האזינו לכל ירושלים. אנו פותחים הערב את השידור העברי הראשון.
1: You know, if you were to follow a busy doctor as he makes his daily round of calls, you'd find yourself having a mighty busy time keeping up with him. Time out, for many men of medicine, usually means just long enough to enjoy a cigarette. And because they know what a pleasure it is to smoke a mild, good-tasting cigarette, they're particular about the brand they choose. In a repeated national survey, doctors in all branches of medicine, doctors in all parts of the country were asked, "What cigarette do you smoke, doctor?" Once again, the brand named most was Camel. Yes, according to this repeated nationwide survey, more doctors smoke Camels than any other cigarette. Why not change to Camels for the next 30 days and see what a difference it makes in your smoking enjoyment? See how Camels agree with your throat. See how mild and good-tasting a cigarette can be.

I never see the stars close by. So help me if I don't love you. So help me, may I never know a breath of spring.

0: old thing that helps to ease the pain that solitude can bring.
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2: My baby never told me exactly how I stand. She even tries to scold me when I hold her little hand. 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And even though she don't express it, she might just as well confess it, for there ain't no baby in my baby's eyes. We sit each evening and never speak. I wish each evening could last a week. 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

but I don't care. I love you, Rosie Cheeks. 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I was so blue that I met you. I made up my mind, just wait and see. Day after day, you'll hear me say, Rosy Cheeks. I went driving with my rosy cheeks, and it was raining, and though my car leaks, Rosy Cheeks. 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I've been chasing you for weeks and weeks, Rosy Cheeks. 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

you love? 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Who do you think the world of you and loves you too? How'd you like to be held like

because I'm invited to step out this evening with top hat and white tie and tail. I'm putting on my top hat, tying up my white tie, brushing off my tail. I'm beautying up my shirt front, putting in the shirt studs.